0: This is not solving the problem as we stand at the moment.
1: I think it's pretty heavy-handed. I think probably parents should be the ones to do the parenting of the children if they don't want them to use social media.
2: Well, I think it's good, and I think in terms of whether we're doing enough, maybe not yet. I think there's probably a little bit more that could be done just in terms of reining in some of the unfettered fetteredness. So, yeah, I think that's probably where it needs to go.
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3: My message to big tech is this. We are not stopping. Every effort you make to frustrate these laws will be met with our efforts to make these laws work. Today, we are giving the eSafety Commissioner more robust powers to investigate your conduct, and we are ramping up fines to $99 million. If the eSafety Commissioner finds companies are not doing everything they can to comply, they will face the full force of the law.
2: 去年12月，全球首个未成年人社交媒体禁令在澳大利亚正式生效，禁止未满16岁的人在社交媒体平台拥有账户。然而，近期有调查显示，澳大利亚目前仍有大量16岁以下人群通过各种办法逃避监管，继续使用社交媒体。这一调查由澳大利亚纽卡斯尔大学研究团队进行，覆盖了408名年龄在12岁至17岁之间的青少年。结果显示，在禁令实施后，约86%的16岁以下青少年表示，过去一周内曾访问过至少一个受限制的社交平台；约66%的青少年表示，曾遇到某种形式的年龄验证措施；约15%至19%的青少年承认使用虚假账户访问有关社交平台。对于政府强化未成年人社媒禁令，澳大利亚民众观点不一。
4: Well, it's great to see that the government are actually have been doing something. I know we may be leading the world in some of the problem solving, but obviously we've got a lot more to do because this is not solving the problem as we stand at the moment.
5: I think it's pretty heavy-handed. I think probably parents should be the ones to do the parenting of the children if they don't want them to use social media.
6: Well, I think it's good, and I think in terms of whether we're doing enough, maybe not. Yet, I think there's probably a little bit more that could be done just in terms of reining in some of the unfettered fetteredness. So, I think that's probably where it needs to go.
7: 您正在收看的是午夜新闻。
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2: My message to big tech is this. We are not stopping. Every effort you make to frustrate these laws will be met with our efforts to make these laws work. Today, we are giving the eSafety Commissioner more robust powers to investigate your conduct. And we are ramping up fines to $99 million. If the eSafety Commissioner finds companies are not doing everything they can to comply, they will face the full force of the law.
0: 去年12月，全球首个未成年人社交媒体禁令在澳大利亚正式生效，禁止未满16岁的人在社交媒体平台拥有账户。然而，近期有调查显示，澳大利亚目前仍有大量16岁以下人群通过各种办法逃避监管，继续使用社交媒体。这一调查由澳大利亚纽卡斯尔大学研究团队进行，覆盖了408名年龄在12岁至17岁之间的青少年。结果显示，在禁令实施后，约86%的16岁以下青少年表示，过去一周内曾访问过至少一个受限制的社交平台；约66%的青少年表示，曾遇到某种形式的年龄验证措施；约15%至19%的青少年承认使用虚假账户访问有关社交平台。对于政府强化未成年人社媒禁令，澳大利亚民众观点不一。
3: Well, it's great to see that the government are actually have been doing something. I know we may be leading the world in some of the problem solving, but obviously we've got a lot more to do because this is not solving the problem as we stand at the moment.
4: I think it's pretty heavy-handed. I think probably parents should be the ones to do the parenting of the children if they don't want them to use social media.
5: Well, I think it's good, and I think in terms of whether we're doing enough, maybe not.Yet, I think there's probably a little bit more that could be done just in terms of reining in some of the unfettered fetteredness. So, I think that's probably where it needs to go.
1: 美国最高法院6月30号在一项关键裁决中驳回特朗普政府限制出生公民权的行政令。特朗普去年1月重返白宫首日签署行政令，规定父母非美国公民或合法永久居民的新生儿不能自动获得美国公民身份。本节的新闻直播间就是这样，更多新闻资讯请关注央视新闻客户端，更多移动视频请下载央视频。

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3: My message to big tech is this: we are not stopping. Every effort you make to frustrate these laws will be met with our efforts to make these laws work. Today, we are giving the eSafety Commissioner more robust powers to investigate your conduct, and we are ramping up fines to $99 million. If the eSafety Commissioner finds companies are not doing everything they can to comply, they will face the full force of the law.
2: 去年12月，全球首个未成年人社交媒体禁令在澳大利亚正式生效，禁止未满16岁的人在社交媒体平台拥有账户。然而，近期有调查显示，澳大利亚目前仍有大量16岁以下人群通过各种办法逃避监管，继续使用社交媒体。这一调查由澳大利亚纽卡斯尔大学研究团队进行，覆盖了408名年龄在12岁至17岁之间的青少年。结果显示，在禁令实施后，约86%的16岁以下青少年表示，过去一周内曾访问过至少一个受限制的社交平台；约66%的青少年表示，曾遇到某种形式的年龄验证措施；约15%至19%的青少年承认使用虚假账户访问有关社交平台。对于政府强化未成年人社媒禁令，澳大利亚民众观点不一。
4: Well, it's great to see that the government are actually have been doing something. I know we may be leading the world in some of the problem solving, but obviously we've got a lot more to do because this is not solving the problem as we stand at the moment.
5: I think it's pretty heavy-handed. I think probably parents should be the ones to do the parenting of the children if they don't want them to use social media.
6: Well, I think it's good, and I think in terms of whether we're doing enough, maybe not yet. I think there's probably a little bit more that could be done just in terms of reining in some of the unfettered fetteredness. So, yeah, I think that's probably where it needs to go.
1: 本节的新闻直播间就是这样，更多新闻资讯请关注央视新闻客户端，更多移动视频请下载央视频。